0: Nirvana. Smells like Teen Spirit on Detroit's Classic Rock Station. It's great to be with you on Tuesday night. Hey, hi, I'm Joel Morgan, and I'm going to rack you up some Red Hot Chili Peppers, Bob Seger, and I Call the Police. They'll be here really fast. They've been here before a few times. 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

0: 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Journey plays Grand Rapids on June 14th. 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

0: 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Just one of the major concerts coming to Detroit this summer. Hi, I'm Joel Morgan. Happy to be with you on a Tuesday night. You are less than an hour away from Alice Cooper. Coming up at 10 o'clock right here on 94.7 WCSX.
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0: 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Operates an impressive retail establishment.
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1: 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But why didn't you show him a ring at your store?
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24: 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So sit back and immerse yourself in a Tuesday edition of Alice's Attic with Alice Cooper.
25: Greetings, mutants and minions and assorted weirdos. Happy Tuesday, the 2nd of June, from the king of your kind. I'm also the king of grandfathers named Alice who are in the Rock and Roll Hall of Fame. But I think that's a pretty small group. I'm in a bunch of Hall of Fames. I'm in the White Castle Hall of Fame. I'm in the Knife Throwing Hall of Fame. I'm in the Radio Hall of Fame. For this, for what I do here. Alrighty, do you want to know what's coming up on the first hour of Alice's Attic? Well, me too. I'm kidding. I have some info in front of me right here, and it seems we're going to go back to the year 86 for Cooper's Countdown and 67 for This Day in Rock. But right now, here's something that will make you forget everything I just said.
24: Alice's Attic with Alice Cooper.

0: It's all the hits from coast to coast on Cooper's Countdown. 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
1: Cast your minds back to a time when Ronald Reagan was president of the United States. The Mets beat the Red Sox to win the World Series. And sadly, the Space Shuttle Challenger exploded. Yes, I'm talking about 1986. And the good news for you is that on the charts this month in 1986 were some bands and songs that you dig. Plus, maybe one you've never heard of. So let's see what radio was playing back then. At number five is a band you may not remember, GTR, a supergroup featuring Yes and Asia guitarist Steve Howe and Steve Hackett from the band Genesis. Their song was When the Heart Rules the Mind. Van Halen were hanging out at number four on the rock charts with Dreams. A band your Uncle Alice sometimes enjoys, the Moody Blues, were in the number four position with Your Wildest Dreams. Sledgehammer by original Genesis singer Peter Gabriel was in second place. And rounding out this prog rock influence chart was the then current lineup of Genesis with Phil Collins singing the huge hit

0: If you really love us, you'll buy everything our sponsors tell you to. More Alice Cooper after this.
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1: I was the executive chef at Gainey Ranch in Scottsdale, Arizona, in the early 90s, when one morning our director of golf asked if I wanted to be a fourth in a group going out. I was not a golfer, and pairing was Alice Cooper, Gene Simmons, and Sam Kinison. I declined, as Mr. Cooper was a member and a very serious golfer. I was afraid I would ruin his round. Now my only regret in life is not having the courage to follow through on what would have been a once-in-a-lifetime experience. I spent my current days as executive chef at Red Rock Country Club in Las Vegas. Hit me up anytime you're in Vegas and need to tee them up. Either way, it's a great memory. Just could have played out differently. Lifetime fan, love listening to Alice's Attic and all your great stories. All the best to you, William Fshing. P-F-E-S-H-I-N-G. Fshing. Okay, here's me with a very sharp needle to bust a balloon. Gene Simmons and I never played golf. Sam Kinison and I never played golf. I've never even heard of Gene Simmons playing golf or Sam Kinison playing golf. So whoever was telling you that that was the pairing was lying to you, William Fshing. Okay? I probably was there because I play golf. But none of those other two people have never played. If you want to play golf with William, tell me if you beat him at alice@alicesattic.com. And I'll bet that you can't beat him at chefing.
0: Alice Cooper will be right back with more insanity after this break.
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1: On June 2nd, 1967, the Beatles' 8th LP, Sgt. Pepper's Lonely Hearts Club Band, was released in the U.S. It was the band's first album where the tracks listing were exactly the same for the UK and the US versions. The album kicks off with a title track and ends with A Day in the Life. When it came out, my band put it on the stereo and listened to it probably 12 times, just sitting there in awe of this album. We sat there and just went, are you kidding? Everything on it was amazing. Sgt. Pepper will probably be, in history, go down as the greatest Beatles album, maybe one of the greatest rock album of all time.

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13: you should find someone there who's a pal, a buddy, a BFF. What you don't expect is for your very own late night pal to be a member of the Rock and Roll Hall of Fame. But then again, this ain't your average rock and roll rodeo. Confide in him now, and you shall be rewarded. It's Alice's Attic with Alice Cooper.
14: I'm back. Yes, it is the man behind the mask, your beloved Uncle Alice Cooper. Kane and I, when we were writing Constrictor, all we watched was slasher movies and stuff like that. And we decided Constrictor should be the musical version of a slasher. And then they called us and said, hey, do you want to do the music for Friday the 13th, part 6? And I said, I'd do some songs for it, certainly. Man Behind the Mask. Okay, maybe I'm not your beloved uncle, but at least you're listening to me. So I'll take that. Up here in Alice's Attic, I've got all your favorite rock stars locked in, which means I have to play their songs. So you're lucky if you like the likes of Queen, ZZ Top, Rat, or even these guys.
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1: You love the song Round and Round by Rat, and apparently so did the makers of the 2008 movie The Wrestler. 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In the movie, Round and Round played during the entrance of Rourke's Randy the Ram Robinson character, and here it is.

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0: This is Tales from the Attic.
2: A little bit ago, I mentioned the man behind the mask from my Constrictor album, which I recorded in 1985. And that was also the year I guest starred on another record. Anybody remember? The band name rhymes with Misted Blister. Yes, I'm talking about Dee Snider and Twisted Sister. The song Be Cruel to Your School was written by Dee and ended up on Twisted's fourth album, Come Out and Play, which turned out to be a hugely successful album for the guys. Brian Setzer, Billy Joel, and saxophonist Clarence Clemons also appear on Be Cruel to Your School. So I was in very good company. It was when video was going crazy, MTV was insane, and it just seemed to me like myself and Dee Snider should be together on a video. And that's tonight's tale, so now your brain has expanded 2.1%.
0: Alice will be right back.
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1: Tommy Shaw wasn't an original member of Styx. Before he was in the band, guitarist and keyboardist John Kurlewski was in the band. What was his final album with Styx? Equinox. The band's fifth studio LP, which came out in December 1975. Kurlewski left the band due to conflicts with the other members and to spend time with his family, and Tommy Shaw stepped in. Kurlewski passed away in 1988 at the age of 37. That's way too early. Let's hear the last song on the Equinox featuring John Kurlewski on guitar, Sweet Madam Blue.

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0: 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Unless, of course, the game is rock, paper, scissors. Then you can count on our faithful host to choose rock every single time. 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It's Alice's Attic with Alice Cooper.
4: 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And if you like to do two things at once, of course, you know my radio show syncs up with The Wizard of Oz. Actually, it doesn't. It syncs up with Weekend at Bernie's. Wait, no. Oh, Pink Floyd is The Wizard of Oz. Yeah, I synced up with Old Yeller, too. Here's some fine rock and roll for your evening.
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1: Hello, Alice. My name is Cheyenne Leo, and my partner is Robert Vanderlinden. I'm not yet sure when, but we are getting married. We are both huge fans of you and your music. Some of my earliest memories are dancing to your music with my mom. Rob discovered you at 5 and has loved you and your music ever since. I admit Rob is a bigger fan than me. He can identify any of your songs by the first few chords. You are 100% getting invited to our wedding. We are deciding on wedding songs. You and Me is in the list to be considered for our first dance, or maybe as an entrance song for the reception. I wondered if you had or had approved of any orchestral or wedding versions of Poison or any of your songs. Cheyenne. I think music, once it gets out there like that, unless it's being used for a commercial thing, it's not, your wedding is not a commercial thing. So full speed ahead. Damn the torpedoes. More where that came from, back sooner than later.
0: Alice will be back in a moment.
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1: Who is Joan Jett's co-writer on the hit song I Hate Myself for Loving You? Duh. You can tell that I just the song. Desmond Child, who of course did my Trash album with me, and Joan Jett. In fact, we did a song together. We wrote a song that they didn't use, House of Fire. I got a hold of it, put my Alice into it. So now the writing credits on that are Desmond Child, Joan Jett, and Alice Cooper. So let's listen to I Hate Myself for Loving You, which I think is her best record. It has a guitar solo courtesy of former Rolling Stone Mick Taylor.

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14: You're inside Alice's attic. Your sagacious host could truly benefit from having a yard sale. Who wouldn't be interested in used straitjackets, top hats, guillotines, and leather pants? There's even a lava lamp from his first L.A. apartment. But amongst the flotsam and jetsam of an extraordinarily interesting life are the tantalizing tales that only a Rock and Roll Hall of Famer could deliver. So sit back and enjoy another hour of rock and talk with Alice Cooper.
15: Hey there, hi there, ho there, and thank you for joining me in Alice's Attic. I have a feeling your attic doesn't look anything like mine, but maybe a little like the one that Roger the Alien moved into in the American Dad show. I had so many weird bedrooms. We had one house in Hollywood Hills where my bedroom used to be a speakeasy. You had to go down, you had to press a button, the door would open, and you'd go walk down into this cold, almost cave-like kind of room. But it was great. It was a great bedroom. So when you're Alice Cooper, you can do whatever you like on the air. Like I could do a mashup of Inagata DeVita and Captain Beefheart if I wanted to. I didn't actually know that bees farted, though. Captain Beefheart. But I think I'll play this instead.
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2: 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The song is Get Ready, written by the legendary Smokey Robinson, and was a hit for the band on the R&B charts. But when the group Rare Earth recorded the tune and released it in 1970, it was a hit on the pop charts. The album version is more than 21 minutes long, but somehow they managed to do a radio edit that's a 2 minute 46 seconds long. And that's what I've got for you

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1: Top of the evening, my festive freaks. It's Uncle Alice with your nightly dose of potentially true facts. Here we go. Dogs tilt their heads when you speak to them to better pinpoint familiar words. Since the Doors did not have a bass player, Ray Manzarek played the bass lines on a Fender Rhodes piano bass with his left hand and organ melodies on his right. Pretty amazing. If the Earth doubled its size, trees would immediately fall over because surface gravity would be doubled. Many species of ants release strong-smelling chemicals when they're angry, threatened, or being squished. Trap jaw ants release a chocolatey smell when annoyed. Lynyrd Skynyrd's Ronnie Van Zant was always barefoot on stage because he believed being barefoot kept him grounded and in touch with the energy of the crowd. Of course, Ronnie Van Zant was insane. And finally tonight, scientist John Schmidt willingly lets insects sting him to find out which hurts the worst. Now, let me see. I saw this on TV. And they would get bit by black widows. They'd get bit by scorpions, everything. The worst, when I talked to some of these guys, was a thing called the tarantula wasp. My dad was a missionary up with the Apache Indians. And there were tarantula wasps up there. They're black and they have red wings and they're about 2 inches long. And they said, if that thing stings you, your arm swells up like Popeye. And not just that, but it injects acid into your system. And it doesn't stop burning. It's like if somebody took a hot match and put it on you. And, you know, it goes away after a while. This doesn't go away. So it's the most painful sting of anything. And that's all, folks.
0: What? You think radio this brilliant is free? We'll be back with more amazing Alice Cooper after the break.
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1: What Pearl Jam song from the band's 10th album began life as an instrumental track entitled E-Ballad? Black. Guitarist Stone Gossard wrote the music in 1990 as one of five songs compiled into a tape called Stone Gossard Demos that was circulated, hopefully to find a singer and drummer for Pearl Jam. And as they say, the rest is hysterectomy.

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1: It's your Uncle Alice checking in on you. I hope things are well with everyone out there. Yes, the world is in a rough place, but we've got each other and rock and roll, so let's be kind and helpful. It's easier than being a jerk. But if you're in the attic, being a jerk is okay. And studies do show, actually, that listening to music lowers production of stress hormones. Huh. Yes, apparently REO Speedwagon and Black Sabbath can help reduce elevated heart rates and alleviate anxiety, and also gets rid of those wrinkles under your eyes, does your taxes, and rotates your tires. Okay, let's give it a try with this other song.
0: Alice's Attic with Alice Cooper.

0: ready for more Attic Classics in a few on Alice's Attic with Alice Cooper. And let's do more rock right now.
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0: Alice's Attic with Alice Cooper presents another Attic Classic.
1: Moody Blues have an album titled Every Good Boy Deserves Favor. And maybe someday I'll explain to you how that got that title. I can tell you right now. EGBDF are the lines in the treble clef. And we've heard that since the very beginning. In school, we actually had to take music appreciation, and you learn things like that. They don't have that in school now. I guess you just learn that in the garage. But now I've got a song from that album that you don't hear much, but I'm going to change that. The tune is The Story in Your Eyes, and the band's Justin Hayward says that he wrote that song at home while playing his Martin D28 acoustic guitar. Product placement. Ultimately, keyboard player Mike Pinder added Mellotron to the song, and it turned out just like this, The Story in Your Eyes.

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1: Hello, I'm a big fan, and some of my best childhood memories are listening to your music while my mom was driving around Seattle. I now live in Arizona, and while I love it here, I hate that I haven't been able to see my mom since 2019. I know this is a long shot, but I thought it would be an incredible Mother's Day gift, even if a little late or way early, if Alice Cooper could tell my mom, PJ Connell, that her daughter Nicole says Happy Mother's Day. I know it's unlikely. Either way, please know you are incredible and a huge inspiration to so many people, including myself and my parents, Nicole. Well, Nicole, of course I'm going to do that. Nothing better than your mom and dad. So, PJ, Mom, Nicole says she loves you and she misses you, and to jump on a Greyhound and come on down to Arizona. All right. My parents were very odd. My dad being a pastor, they started in big band music. I was very surprised when the Beatles came out and the Rolling Stones and the Animals and the Yardbirds and the Kinks, that my dad loved those bands. My dad thought those bands were great. And he might have been the only pastor to sit around that could tell you who played guitar in the Yardbirds. If you'd like to wish someone a happy Arbor Day, why? Drop me a line at alice@alicesattic.com. Or you could just make like a tree and leaf.
0: Your teller of Detroit stories, Alice Cooper, will return after these messages.
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1: Just ask our next artist on Cooper's Covers. 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
2: All right, I got a song that's not a cover, but a reworking. I guess that counts. The song is Because the Night, recorded in August 1977 by Patti Smith. But Bruce Springsteen wrote the song, recorded it on June 1st, 1977. And 2 months later, Smith did the song. It was producer Jimmy Iovine who brought the song to Patti. She then added her own lyrics and recorded it. I would say that's a co-write. Interestingly, the first time it was performed was by Patti at CBGB's in New York, with Springsteen joining on vocals and guitar. He later did the song on his tour, but with his own lyrics. A lot of people are, I've worked with a lot of songwriters, and they'll come up with a song, and I'll say, well, that's great. You know what? In order for me to use it, I'm going to have to change this lyric. And they go, no, no, can't change the lyrics. And I go, why? Well, because that's how it's written. And I go, yeah, but it's a piece of clay. You can do anything you want to it. It's your own song. I can't use it the way it is right now. Oh, we can't change the lyrics. And then I work with other ones that go, yeah, do whatever you want to do, as long as it makes sense with the music. And of course, it always will. And now Patti Smith's hit version of Because the Night. Take me.

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16: 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I'm Screaming Scott's looking at a gorgeous day today. Beauty of a day. 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

0: 617. Let's get this day started, shall we? Welcome to Wednesday. Prince Spaghetti Day for everybody, and a beautiful day in store also. Sunshine warm, 82 expected for a high. We're at 55 currently. Beautiful, beautiful sunrise. On the show today, is your cat above average? Also, a Cottonwood blizzard watch is in effect for 1 to 2 inches of the white puffy stuff falling from trees. And what does Velveeta cheese have to do with today? All this and more coming your way. But take a pause. Be back to play Back Rockwards. Who wants free concert tickets? The Guess Who is back after 20-some-odd years, and they are taking names. In fact, their tour is called Taking It Back, July 3rd at Pine Knob. I'd take a song that's normally forward, reverse it. It's called Back Rockwards. If you could guess it, you win the tickets. Coming up next on CSX. Good morning!
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6: 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The Guess Who, Take It to Back tour to Pine Knob, July 3rd. 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Right? 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

0: right, let's see if you got it. Do you have it? This morning's Back Rockwards. Good morning, CSX. Who's this?
1: This is Kevin.
0: Kevin, where are you calling from?
1: I'm calling from Clinton Township, Michigan.
0: All right, you got this morning's Back Rockwards?
1: Welcome to my nightmare. Welcome to my nightmare?
0: Welcome to my nightmare is wrong. What is CSX? Who's this?
2: Mike.
0: Mike?
2: Yeah.
0: Mike, where are you calling from?
2: Chesterfield.
0: You got this morning's Back Rockwards? Because the other guy didn't, so it's all up to you.
2: Probably not. But...
0: What is it?
2: Breakdown, Tom Petty?
0: Oh, my goodness, you're wrong, too. Good morning, CSX, Back Rockwards. Who's this?
3: Hi, this is Steve.
0: Steve, where are you calling from?
3: West Bloomfield.
0: All right, Steve, you got this morning's Back Rockwards. Good luck. We're all counting on
3: you. Going with Be My Lover.
0: By?
3: Alice Cooper.
0: Yes! That's right. You got it. Congratulations. Guess who takes it for you? Taking a back tour, you're going to Pine Knob with CSX.
3: Thank you.

0: 6:39 this morning, Cliff Notes look at sports. The Tigers' bats are back.
1: 3-1 is charged up. High and deep. Left center field. Gleyber Torres, welcome back. There's another one. Deep drive. Left field. This is gone. First pitch. He slugs it high in the air down the right field line. Toward the pole it goes. And that ball is fair and gone for Riley Green.
0: Where do these Tigers come from? They shut out the Rays last night, and right now, ladies and gentlemen, we are looking at undefeated in the month of June. Way to go. They'll play an afternoon game today in Florida, 1 p.m. against the Rays. Stanley Cup Finals? Oh, boy, did we have a game last night. That's why I'm kind of tired, because I stayed up late and watched this one.
1: 3.5 to go. Hurdle into the dot to Sissons. Back for Hurdle. He scores! Hurdle, and it's 5-4 Vegas.
0: Late goal in the third period, 5-4. Vegas wins game one, game two tonight at 8 p.m. And NBA Finals start up tonight, game one, Knicks against the Spurs. Traffic and weather together separately. The Gordie Howe Bridge is still closed. Westbound 696 Woodward exit has closed. And thanks to Channel 7's Alex Hoxie. She's informed me that Bloomfield Hills, Woodward Road, that's Long Lake in Hickory Grove,

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Big Floyd this morning, 7:40 on the 154th day of 2026. No winner in the Mega Millions, so $368 million for Friday. Good luck.

Lenny Kravitz on GQ magazine like 3 or 4 different times. Heck, I've never been in the Metro Times once. That's another story. David Coverdale, Whitesnake, CSX.

to the Romeo Bulldogs. Speaking of school, Chef Jen is cooking up boneless wings or chicken sandwiches. And they're going to be spicy, too. Ow! Way to go, Chef Jen. I'm Screaming Scott inside. 94 minutes of nonstop CSX rock from Australia down under. Bet it works.

0: 9:23 this morning. A look at sports from last night. Well, the Tigers' bats finally woke up.
1: 3-1 is charged up. High and deep. Left center field. Gleyber Torres, welcome back. There's another one. Deep drive. Left field. This is gone. First pitch. He slugs it high in the air down the right field line. Toward the pole it goes. And that ball is fair and gone for Riley Green.
0: Where did this team come from? Believe it or not, Tigers are undefeated in June. Play an afternoon game today down in Florida against the Rays. 1 o'clock game time. NHL action. It was game one of the Stanley Cup Finals, and what a game it was. Vegas in the last 3 minutes scored a winning goal to defeat Carolina 5-4. Game two is tonight at 8 p.m. NBA Finals start today. Knicks and Spurs. Who do you got? Game one tonight. Look at traffic and weather together separately. Traffic-wise, Gordie Howe Bridge is still closed. Westbound 696 exit is closed. And found this out from WXYZ's Alex Hoxie. Bloomfield Hills, Woodward Avenue, Long Lake, and Hickory Grove will be shutting down in 2027 so they could repave everything. Boy, is that going to be a mess. Wow. Traffic and weather together separately right here on 94.7 WCSX. 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

cherry pie. 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Sammy Hagar tickets still up for grabs from Pine Knob, June the 19th, from 94.7 WCSX. I'm Screaming Scott. Also, is your cat above average? That story still to come.

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0: didn't know until years later the song was inspired when they took a break, Aerosmith, that is, in a recording studio, went and saw a movie. They went and saw Mel Blanc's Young Frankenstein. And in part of the movie, Walk This Way was born. 94.7 WCSX. Screaming along here with you. Is your cat above average? 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Are you above average?
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0: Send that out to local musician Mikey Kalfayan, unfortunately. 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Outside.
1: It's snowing!
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6: 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Rock on, Scott. Thank you.

doubling your pleasure, doubling your fun. Better to have two shows for Rush than one. August 26th and 28th, the CSX. Well, keeping it on a positive, always kind of think positive, gets you through today like today. Tigers are on a two-game win streak. How's that for positive? There's Jimmy, CSX.

0: I'm certainly grateful for this magnificent washout, a turnout, and now I'd like to say a few words. Hello? I must be going. I cannot stay. I came to say I must be going. I'm glad I came, but just the same, I must be going. La la.
1: Well, just going to round things up for me, screaming out the door for the CSX Morning Show. Donnie's coming up next. Brian Adams tickets up for grabs. Pat that and Don. Can't beat that. Hey, also a sad note, once again, Mikey Calfan. Great local hometown drummer. You will definitely be missed, buddy. You're one hell of a guy. Tomorrow on the show, Sammy Hagar tickets. The Guess Who back together and live in concert. All coming away for a beautiful day. Sunshine 82. Be good to yourself. Be good to others. And God willing, I will see you on the radio tomorrow. Have a day, everybody.
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0: Lions, Tigers, Red Wings. 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

Man, this year May really did come in like a lion and go out like a lamb. Beautiful weather this week, and today more sunshine. Another beautiful day in the D. High of 81. All the flowers are in bloom. See what it did there?

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0: Take me down to Paradise City where the girls are fat and they got big. That's what Slash wanted for the lyrics instead of what they went with, which, I mean, I think that his lyrics should have been considered more, quite honestly. Like, they would have held up well over time. There's no problem whatsoever in anything that was suggested. I don't know why it got rejected. It's 94.7 WCSX, Detroit's Classic Rock. I'm Danielle Flynn. Have you heard about the Juke Keg? The Juke Keg pours ice-cold Miller High Life while keeping the classics rolling. 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

WCSX welcomes Motley Crue July 20th to Pine Knob. Do you remember a place back in the 90s called Clutch Cargo in Pontiac? I saw the Toadies there. You know the Toadies are coming back around? I kid you not. I'll give you the details on the show next. It's 94.7 WCSX.

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0: have always had a soft spot for the band The Toadies. Not only do they make great music, but also really good people. The Toadies are actually coming back around. They're playing St. Andrews in Detroit on August 15th. I think I'm going to go to that show, man. I would love to see The Toadies again for the first time in, like, what, 30 years? I saw them back in 1996 in Pontiac. I could have sworn it was like a rooftop show at Clutch Cargo, but, you know, it's been a minute. The Phoenix Plaza Amphitheater apparently is where I saw The Butthole Surfers, Toadies, Reverend Horton Heat. I brought my niece and nephew with me, both of them teenagers, like, hey, let's see what Aunt Donnie does, puff puff. And that blew up in my face so bad because I took them backstage to meet the Toadies. The Toadies were wonderful, total family environment. But then The Butthole Surfers were like, hey, come on over here. And we did. And the next thing I know, one of the band members is offering my teenage nephew a dube, and I never got to take them anywhere ever again. So thanks for that, Gibby Hayne.
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Right now, it's Days of the New. They came out of nowhere. I want to say that Scott Weiland was actually in jail when this song was absolutely huge, because definitely they got comparisons to STP. The song is, it's about substance addiction and the cycle of self-destruction. 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

0: Screaming Scott talking about summer movie picks. Do you remember the days of the Hollywood blockbusters, man? Huge movies. Everybody went to see them. 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

John Mellencamp's lyrical content in Jack and Diane really was extremely, it's genius, man. Like, and it was so timely, so many references. And I'm not talking about sucking on chili dogs. I'm talking about things like dribble off those Bobby Brooks. Designer jeans were huge in the 80s. Everybody had them, or at least everybody wanted them in my case. It's 94 Minutes Nonstop Rock on WCSX.

Oyster Cult has one scheduled performance in Michigan in 2026. August 28th, they'll be in Paw Paw, Michigan at Warner Vineyards. And special guest, Simon Kirk of Bad Company. It's 94.7 WCSX. 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

If Collective Soul lead singer Ed Roland sounds kind of angry in December, it's because he was. It was literally a song about endings. They were had it with their record label. 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

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It's 94.7 WCSX. 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

0: Friday is right around the corner. It's already hump day. 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

Coming in to play guitar after the death of Randy Rhoads could not have been easy, but Jake E. Lee rocked it, shot in the dark. Ironically, Jake E. Lee was shot in the dark a couple of years ago in Las Vegas. 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

0: don't know if you've heard the story, but a few minutes ago we were talking about Ozzy Osbourne, Shot in the Dark. The guitarist, Jake E. Lee, on that song was shot in the dark a couple of years ago in Las Vegas. He was out walking his dog in the early morning hours, came back. There were a couple of men in masks and hoodies standing in a neighbor's driveway and looking at a motorcycle, and he got into it with them. And there was finally an agreement made that the men would walk one way and Lee would walk the other. But as soon as he turned his back, they opened fire on him. Like, what jerks. He was struck three times in the forearm, foot, and back, but he survived and recovered. So that's good news. And the authorities found the gun, and it was linked to two previous murders, and the suspects were fortunately finally caught. Like, but what a nightmare.
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0: You ready to play the feud? Up for grabs, I have a pair of tickets to Bryan Adams and Pat Benatar at Little Caesars Arena on August 15th. Today's feud question. Name something that starts with L that everybody wants. 100 people surveyed. What was the number one answer? First person to text that number one answer to 248-398-9279 along with the keyword Bryan. That's Bryan with a Y. You're going to get a shot at two tickets to see Bryan Adams and Pat Benatar at Little Caesars on August 15th. Name something that starts with L that everybody wants. Good luck.
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All right, time's up to get your answer in for today's feud question. Name something that starts with L that everyone wants. If you guessed love, love was the number one answer, followed up by luck and looks. We'll play it again tomorrow. 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

0: I need to make a list of all the different songs that were used in Stranger Things that were like kick-ass rock jams, like The Clash, Should I Stay or Should I Go? 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

0: What do you think the Juke Keg is going to auction off for on eBay? The Juke Keg is described as part beer tap, part jukebox, and fully built for good times. Basically, it's like a kegerator, but it's also a jukebox, but it plays the tunes off of like radio, Bluetooth, CDs. The auction's starting at just $1.23 as a nod to Miller High Life's history, and the winner will receive a $150 gift card to fill said Juke Keg. All proceeds from the auction will go to the Wisconsin area music industry, so that's good things. If you want to check out the auction, it's going on again on eBay. We've got Zito coming your way next, kicking off 94 minutes of nonstop rock. Hold on.
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Dude, I'm starving, and I got a real craving for White Castle cheeseburgers right now. And I'm not even drunk. Believe that? It's Zito, Journey, coming to LCA November 2nd. It's their final Frontier Tour. You can get more details up on WC.

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TSX at Zito. It was back on this day 25 years ago. Tom Petty married Dana York, his second and final marriage lasting until his death in 2017. The wedding took place in Vegas in a private ceremony. Little Richard, longtime friend of Petty's, not only officiated but also performed. Man, sounds like a pretty kick-ass wedding. You want to find out what else happened today in rock history, June 3rd, just head on over to WCSX.

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0: 94.7 WCSX at Zito. I know with gas prices being what they are, I'm finding myself like putting in only like $25 in gas every time I go to the gas station. And it sounds stupid, right? Just like, why don't you just fill up and, you know, spend the extra 20 bucks, whatever it is. I don't know. I can't get myself to like fill it up. So I'm like going and getting gas and I'm putting like 25 bucks a clip in every time. It seems stupid because I got to stop for more gas. I hate gas being so expensive. I know, I feel you, right? So we all understand. So we teamed up with Michigan Auto Law. Your chance to win a $100 gas card. Yeah, fill her up on us. And you have until June 29th. You can get the details on the contest page online at WCSX.com.
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typically, I feel like people are douchey who wear sunglasses indoors or at night. And then I was reading about Corey Hart's song, Sunglasses at Night, describing a man being cheated on who wears his sunglasses to stay willfully ignorant of his lover's unfaithfulness. 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

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It's Zito. Get ready for the comedy of Jim Gaffigan, the subject of today's 5 o'clock funnies. I love Jim Gaffigan. 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
21: Ed Zito, one of my favorite comedians. 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
23: I've been trying to swim a lot, you know. You always hear swimming's the best exercise, but have you seen how fat whales are? Whales, they're like swimming all the time. It's not working, whales. Not working. Whales always kind of sound depressed, don't they? Rejected by eHarmony. My Facebook friends forgot my birthday. Why am I so bad at hide and seek? The fish always find me. Wouldn't it be great if we found out whales were in complete denial about how huge they are? It's mostly water weight. A lot of water weight. Once after a show, someone came up to me and they're like, you know, whales aren't fat. They have a layer of blubber. And I thought calling myself Big Bone was a cop-out.

And her songwriting soulmate and husband, Neil Giraldo, opening up for Bryan Adams August 15th at LCA. 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It's Zito. This song from the Coneheads motion picture soundtrack. Yes, you remember that movie? Produced by Lorne Michaels, creator of Saturday Night Live. It's the Chili Peppers, 94.7 WCS.

0: Well, I don't know about you guys, but when I was growing up, there were no hot teachers, you know. It's Zito here on 94.7 WCSX. You know, when I was growing up, teachers all smelled like mothballs and they had yellow toenails, looked like they made their own clothes. But apparently not in Pasadena, California, where Diamond Dave went to school. And speaking of Diamond Dave, David Lee Roth, June 13th in Battle Creek. I've been thinking about taking that road trip. I'm a little curious. I'm thinking maybe I'll roll the dice. And then earlier today, David Lee Roth announced more tour dates. He's actually going to be playing in Traverse City. Talk about a road trip. July 4th at the Bayside Music Stage. For more information on David Lee Roth's new tour dates, just check out WCSX.com.
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Just read last week that Metallica broke some kind of attendance record by playing in front of 94,000 fans in Germany. Hey, when you're hot, you're hot. 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

0: and Deep Purple perform at the WCSX anniversary show August 21st at Pine Knob. That's right, at Zito. We won't have any kind of magicians at this birthday party. Straight up rock and roll, and I believe Screamin' Scott going to be taking the spankings. He's going to be taking one for the entire team. So anyway, more details about the show up on WCSX.com. 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
0: So I might have been a little premature last week when I said the Tigers were going to go on a 10-game winning streak. Well, that didn't happen. But you know what did happen? 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

Twisted Sister, October 10th at the Coliseum at Caesars Windsor. They're celebrating their 50th anniversary. No Dee Snider. He's backed out, so the band has recruited former Skid Row lead singer Sebastian Bach. And I mentioned yesterday, I wonder if he's going to wear the makeup. I also wonder if he's going to wear out Twisted Sister, you know? Like he's worn out his welcome with Skid Row. Those guys got no desire to get back together. It's Zito. I'll see you back here tomorrow at 3 o'clock. Joel Morgan is next here on 94.7 WCSX.

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0: Beastie Boys, Intergalactic. Welcome to Detroit's Classic Rock Station. I dressed up for Halloween like the Beastie Boys Intergalactic video the year it came out. I remember it well. Hi, I'm Joel Morgan. It's great to be with you on a hump day night. We're right back with BOC Boston, and the Boys of Summer are next on 94.7 WCSX.
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